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7: Here's your MyUSCountry.com weather forecast. Lows dip down to about 50 tonight under mainly clear skies with a slight chance for scattered thunderstorms, northwesterly winds 5 to 10 miles an hour. Mainly sunny skies again tomorrow, chance of thunderstorms. Daytime highs approaching 76, slight chance of thunderstorms. Tomorrow night, lows dip down to about 53, mainly clear skies. I'm weatherology meteorologist Megan Mulford. Currently, it's 70 degrees.
0: A pickup rolling down a dirt road with a cloud of dust blowing from behind and the music playing loud. That's what country sounds like.
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Luke Combs back in the saddle there. Tyler Reese here. George Burge, Luke Bryan, Billy Currington on the way after new music from Lainey Wilson. The phone, the keys, the wallets, they're all now.

Wheat and hops make beer. Corn and charred oak barrels make bourbon. And we, along with a little help from Nashville, make great country music. All we need now is you and yours. Here, enjoy another great country song. 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

0: Russell happened to me there. Tyler Reese here. Didn't I hit next? What are we doing here?
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4: U.S. Country weather. Here's your MyUSCountry.com weather forecast. Slight chance for isolated thunderstorms tonight, otherwise mainly clear skies. Lows dip down to about 50. Winds out of the northwest, 5 to 10 miles an hour. Mainly clear skies again tomorrow. Chance of thunderstorms. Daytime highs approaching 76. Slight chance of thunderstorms. Tomorrow night, lows dip down to about 53. Mainly clear skies. I'm weatherology meteorologist Megan Mulford. Right now, it's 69 degrees.
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We're country all the way. Yeah! Playing one great song after another. 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

0: Chris Young, Young Love, Saturday nights, waiting on his liquor permit in Nashville before he can open his new bar, Famous Friends, I've been told. Chris Young there. A lot of things happening with Chris Young. Album on the way to Change My Mind. Sarah Evans and Born to Fly is on the way next.
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7: Here's your MyUSCountry.com weather forecast. Slight chance for isolated thunderstorms tonight, otherwise mainly clear skies. Lows dip down to about 50. Winds out of the northwest, 5 to 10 miles an hour. Mainly clear skies again tomorrow. Chance of thunderstorms. Daytime highs approaching 76. Slight chance of thunderstorms. Tomorrow night, lows dip down to about 53. Mainly clear skies. I'm weatherology meteorologist Megan Mulford. Right now, it's 69 degrees.
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working there. Tyler Reese here. Music on the way. Jordan Davis, Justin Moore. The time's a ticking. Justin taking a little time to reset and recharge. Clint Black taking over for the Riley Green Tour for Justin Moore. Jody Messina now.

0: Next thing you know, Keith Urban says a second Yacht Rock album could happen. I knew he wouldn't be able to help himself. You can't just do one of those. There's way too many great Yacht Rock songs. They said, do you think you'd do another album? He goes, 100%. He said, it was the hardest thing in the world to narrow down all those songs just on the one album. It's a great album. Check it out. Flow State from Keith Urban. Getting Yacht Rock. Feeling yachty? Are we? Kane Brown, Dylan Scott is on the way next.
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0: John, part of your California cat of the boots are off there. 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Luke Combs, Garth Brooks, Josh Ross is on the way. 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
5: Here's your myuscountry.com weather forecast. Mainly clear tonight with a slight chance for isolated thunderstorms. Lows level off around 50. Northwest winds 5 to 10 miles an hour. Chance for storms tomorrow, high of 76. Mainly clear skies. Mainly clear skies tomorrow night. Slight chance for storms. Lows dip down to about 53. From the Weatherology Weather Center, I'm Staff Meteorologist Megan Mulford. Currently, it's 68 degrees.
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0: red, white, and blue flapping in the wind at a Friday night football game. 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

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And I take old Red for his evening run. 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
2: Here's your MyUSCountry.com weather forecast. Mainly clear tonight with a slight chance for isolated thunderstorms. Lows level off around 50. Northwest winds 5 to 10 miles an hour. Chance for storms tomorrow, high of 76. Mainly clear skies. Mainly clear skies tomorrow night. Slight chance for storms. Lows dip down to about 53. From the Weatherology Weather Center, I'm staff meteorologist Megan Mulford. Currently, it's 68 degrees.
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0: Scotty Hootie and the gang of the Bottle Rockets are flying. Tallarisa, Zach Tapp for South of Sanity after FGL. But first, it's MacArthur with Hardy, Tim McGraw, Eric Church, and Morgan Wallen.
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0: Zach Topps, South of Sanity, getting ready to roll out the arena tour, and he says a new album on the way, the first part of next year. From Zach Topps, Faith Hill, Luke Combs, on the way next.
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1: Chase Beckham, that's 23 there. Tyler Reese here. Thomas Red, Morgan headed Mama's house and Jelly Roll after George Burge. 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
9: Here's your myuscountry.com weather forecast. Lows dip down to about 50 tonight under mainly clear skies. Winds out of the northwest at around 5 miles an hour. Mainly sunny skies again tomorrow. Chance of thunderstorms. High temperatures reach up to 76. Mainly clear skies tomorrow night. Slight chance of thunderstorms. Lows level off around 53. From the Weatherology Weather Center, I'm staff meteorologist Megan Mulford. Right now, 65.
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10: Here's your MyUSCountry.com weather forecast. Lows dip down to about 50 tonight under mainly clear skies. Winds out of the northwest at around 5 miles an hour. Mainly sunny skies again tomorrow. Chance of thunderstorms. High temperatures reach up to 76. Mainly clear skies tomorrow night. Slight chance of thunderstorms. Lows level off around 53. From the Weatherology Weather Center, I'm staff meteorologist Megan Mulford. Right now, 65.
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Turn this truck around. It's Jordan Davis there. Tyler Reese here. Music for you on the way. Cole Swindell as well as Ty Myers after the Honky Tonk Man, D.Y. Yoakam. The guitars, Cadillacs.

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0: Kane Brown and Woman there. 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Tyler Reese with Jason Aldean. 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
3: Here's your MyUSCountry.com weather forecast. Lows dip down to about 50 tonight under clear skies. Winds out of the northwest at around 5 miles an hour. Mainly sunny skies tomorrow. Chance of thunderstorms. High temperatures reach up to 76. Slight chance of thunderstorms. Tomorrow night, lows level off around 53. Mainly clear skies. From the Weatherology Weather Center, I'm Staff Meteorologist Megan Mulford. Right now, it's 60 degrees.
5: A pickup rolling down a dirt road with a cloud of dust blowing from behind and the music playing loud. 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

0: Lainey Wilson, Somewhere Over Laredo. Hello there. How are you? It's me, Shannon. Shannon Black, I am back. It is finally Friday. Who's ready for it? I know I am. Thanks so much for listening. I got Dan and Shay for you. Say so.
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0: Corey Kent and Co. Wetzel, Rocky Mountain Low. Yes, it is finally Friday, June 19th, National Eat an Oreo Day. I didn't know we needed a day for that because I'm eating them every day. And National Martini Day.
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Got Jason Aldean now. 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

0: red, white, and blue flapping in the wind at a Friday night football game. 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
1: Here's your myuscountry.com weather forecast. Lows level off around 50 overnight under clear skies, winds out of the northwest at around 5 miles an hour. Chance of thunderstorms Friday, high temperatures reach up to 76, mainly sunny skies. Slight chance of thunderstorms Friday night, lows dip down to about 53, mainly clear skies. From the Weatherology Weather Center, I'm meteorologist Megan Mulford. Right now, it's 58 degrees.

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0: Luke Bryan, one margarita. Plenty of margaritas going to be happening on that Luke Bryan and Jason Aldean tour. I love that they are co-headlining together. 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

Well, hello there, and thank you for listening. Welcome to the middle of the night on our Friday. I love when artists talk about their kids and how their kids listen to other people's music and not their own. Apparently, this song from Cody Johnson is Jordan Davis's son's favorite song right now.

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0: low cash, wrong hearts. I don't know if you're getting as big a kick out of all the tourists, the foreigners who are in the country right now for World Cup and them discovering everything about America. Buc-ee's, ranch dressing, Waffle House, Arby's. It is hilarious. I don't know what they're going to do when they go home, but TSA has already put out a warning. Don't carry ranch in your carry-on because you're not going to be able to take it on the plane.
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6: Here's your MyUSCountry.com weather forecast. Lows level off around 50 overnight under clear skies. Winds out of the northwest at around 5 miles an hour. Chance of thunderstorms Friday. High temperatures reach up to 76. Mainly sunny skies. Slight chance of thunderstorms Friday night. Lows dip down to about 53. Mainly clear skies. From the Weatherology Weather Center, I'm meteorologist Megan Mulford. Right now, it's 57 degrees.

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0: Kenny Chesney, carry on. That's what he's doing tonight at the Sphere in Vegas, carrying on his summertime tradition. Kicks off tonight.
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2: weather.
1: Here's your myuscountry.com weather forecast. Lows level off around 50 overnight under clear skies. Winds out of the northwest at around 5 miles an hour. Chance of thunderstorms Friday. High temperatures reach up to 76. Mainly sunny skies. Slight chance of thunderstorms Friday night. Lows dip down to about 53. Mainly clear skies. From the Weatherology Weather Center, I'm meteorologist Megan Mulford. Right now, it's 57 degrees.

Joke. Just for the record, we're not country-ish. We're country all the way. Yeah! Playing one great song after another. 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
1: Armalee Cowgirl, hello there. How are you? It's me, Shannon Black. Are you going to see Toy Story 5 this weekend? Supposed to be one of the biggest movies of the year. Here's Taylor Swift. I knew it. I knew you.

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Hello there, and thanks so much for listening. We're just dipping our toe into Friday, but here we are, finally Friday and the weekend, and Father's Day on Sunday. Happy Father's Day to this guy.

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0: Morgan Wallen, thinking about me. Morgan Wallen going to be in Chicago this weekend, tonight and tomorrow. I didn't look who the openers are, but I know everybody's been talking about, okay, who's he going to bring out? Who's going to walk out with him? I have no idea. What are your guesses? Shannon Black 995 on socials. Let me know what you think.
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7: Here's your myuscountry.com weather forecast. Lows level off around 50 overnight under clear skies. Winds out of the northwest at around 5 miles an hour. Sunshine mixed with clouds at times Friday. Chance for scattered thunderstorms. High temperatures reach up to 75. Slight chance for isolated storms Friday night. Lows level off around 52, mainly clear. From the Weatherology Weather Center, I'm meteorologist Megan Mulford. Currently, it's 56 degrees.

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0: Ella Langley weren't for the wind, so I went looking for her Be Her perfume the other day. Couldn't find it anywhere. Sold out. Maybe I'm going to have to go online.
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3: Here's your MyUSCountry.com weather forecast. Lows level off around 50. Overnight, under clear skies, winds out of the northwest at around 5 miles an hour. Sunshine mixed with clouds at times Friday. Chance for scattered thunderstorms. High temperatures reach up to 75. Slight chance for isolated storms Friday night. Lows level off around 52. Mainly clear. From the Weatherology Weather Center, I'm meteorologist Megan Mulford. Currently, it's 56 degrees.

Josh Ross, hate how you look, moving on. Hello, good morning. Finally, Friday. It's me, Shannon, with Garth Brooks' Unanswered Prayers.

0: Tyler Hubbard dancing in the country. So I saw it's official. Florida Georgia Line is signed to another record label and are working on a new album.
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Luke Combs says his dad is great, but he's hard to shop for. He never knows what to get him. So he's like, I'm probably just going to get him a gift card for Father's Day and let him go get whatever he wants.

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0: Graylin James, water at a wedding. So do you have a hard time remembering people's names? The experts say the key to remembering people's names is to make associations. Like, say you meet somebody named Lisa and she wears lip gloss. You're like, Lisa with the lip gloss, Lisa with the lip gloss, and you're supposed to remember it. Or if somebody's name is Olivia, you could be like, Olivia, I like olives. Introduce yourself like that. I'd say, hi, I'm Olivia, I like Olive Garden.
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6: weather. Here's your myuscountry.com weather forecast. Lows dip down to about 50 overnight under clear skies. Winds out of the northwest at around 5 miles an hour. Sunshine mixed with clouds at times Friday. Chance for scattered thunderstorms. High temperatures reach up to 75. Mainly clear skies Friday night. Slight chance for isolated thunderstorms. Lows level off around 52. From the Weatherology Weather Center, I'm meteorologist Megan Mulford. Currently 52.
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4: Country weather. Here's your myuscountry.com weather forecast. Lows dip down to about 50 overnight under clear skies. Winds out of the northwest at around 5 miles an hour. Sunshine mixed with clouds at times Friday. Chance for scattered thunderstorms. High temperatures reach up to 75. Mainly clear skies Friday night. Slight chance for isolated thunderstorms. Lows level off around 52. From the Weatherology Weather Center, I'm meteorologist Megan Mulford. Currently 52.
0: A John Deere sitting on a hillside with a small bird perched on a stack. That's what country sounds like. U.S. Country 99.9. 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

Dylan Scott, what he'll never have. I'm sure he's going to have a very busy Father's Day with all the kiddos at home. Might even have to make it to the movie theaters to see the new Toy Story 5 that is officially out now. Supposed to be one of the biggest movies of the year. Lainey Wilson now, phone, keys, wallet.

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3: 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I'm the funeral director and the owner at Worley & Hoff Funeral Homes. 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

Okay, I know robocalls are out of hand. I just read that Americans as a whole are getting 2.6 billion robocalls.

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0: around you. Doing waking up with someone like me. I swear, girl, you could have anyone you choose. I should stop asking questions before you get up and leave.
1: Thomas Rhett, Beautiful As You. Not only is he still on some of those Morgan Wallen Still the Problem tour dates that is in Chicago this weekend and then has four more dates after that, four more cities, two nights in each city, but he's out on his own. 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Niall says him and TR have been friends forever.
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6: Here's your MyUSCountry.com weather forecast. Lows dip down to about 50 overnight under clear skies. Winds out of the northwest at around 5 miles an hour. Sunshine mixed with clouds at times Friday. Chance for scattered thunderstorms. High temperatures reach up to 75. Mainly clear skies Friday night. Slight chance for isolated thunderstorms. Lows level off around 52. From the Weatherology Weather Center, I'm meteorologist Megan Mulford. Currently 50.
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0: Post Malone and Luke Combs, a guy for that. That's it for me. I hope you have a great day. Enjoy your Friday and the weekend. If I don't talk to you till next week, if you're a dad, happy Father's Day. If you still have your dad around, give him a call. Love you for listening. 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
1: Here's your MyUSCountry.com weather forecast. Lows dip down to about 50 overnight under clear skies. Winds out of the northwest at around 5 miles an hour. Sunshine mixed with clouds at times Friday. Chance for scattered thunderstorms. High temperatures reach up to 75. Mainly clear skies Friday night. Slight chance for isolated thunderstorms. Lows level off around 52. From the Weatherology Weather Center, I'm meteorologist Megan Mulford. Currently 50.
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0: No. There's Boots Off. That's John Party with Rick Taylor here on this Friday. Well, take a vacation with a friend. Apparently, that's going to help in your friendship and your relationships. Yep, 69%. That's nearly 7 out of 10 people say that when they did it, they took a road trip or something like that, that created more meaningful quality time than months of regular planned combined activities. So like going out to dinner on a Friday night or something like that? No, a vacation, a little getaway.
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7: Here's your myuscountry.com weather forecast. Chance for scattered thunderstorms today. Otherwise, sunshine mixed with clouds at times. Daytime highs approaching 75. Winds out of the west, 8 to 15 miles an hour. Mainly clear skies tonight. Slight chance for isolated thunderstorms. Lows level off around 52. Tomorrow, daytime highs approaching 76. From the Weatherology Weather Center, I'm meteorologist Megan Mulford. Right now, it's 50 degrees.
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0: You. Brand new stuff from Luke Combs right there. That's from his Like I Am album, selling like crazy. Hope everybody's having a great Juneteenth. It's Friday. We're heading into the weekend. First day of summer coming up Sunday, and Father's Day, too. So what's one of the worst Father's Day gifts you can get your dad? Well, apparently, it's fishing gear. That ranks toward the top, up there with ties. Yeah, it's one of the top disliked presents, with dad saying it feels thoughtless because, you know, they don't usually have time to go fishing anyway.
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2: I'm Kara Hart, and this is Managing for Profit on Brown Field. A Missouri dairy farm is using vertical integration and value-added processing to reduce exposure to the volatile milk markets, support multiple family members on the farm, and create a more stable income stream at a time of rising production cost. 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Michael Hemme with Hemme Brothers Creamery in Central Missouri tells Brownfield.
3: My dad, whenever he graduated high school, he started farming with my grandpa. They both raised hogs. They were a farrow to finish operation for a lot of years when I was a kid. Point there in the 90s when the hog operation was kind of struggling, he kind of was trying to find ways to diversify his income. And he looked at dairy. Around 2010 or so, we were looking like I was going to be coming back after I graduated college in 2012, and we were looking at how do we add income, grow the business so that Michael can come back. We looked into potentially doing a value added instead of milking more cows. So we did a lot of research, visited a lot of places that kind of do similar stuff that we do, and talked to a lot of different experts about it, and they kind of pointed us towards making artisan cheese. If we could sell cheese, and we could sell it and process our milk into cheese and sell it that away, then we could control our milk price essentially. There's more risk in doing what we did, but we looked at it and thought, well, there's more reward there if we can figure out how to make that work. Success for us is being sustainable, to be able to sustain 4 households here. And we have a full-time employee that helps make cheese in the creamery. We actually have 3 part-time laborers that come and help package cheese in the creamery as well. We've been able to grow the business year after year, and we've done really well with our cheese curds. That's one thing that's really been a good return for us, because with those cheese curds, we can make that cheese that day, and then we can put it on the store shelf that day, and people can consume it. Talk to a lot of people, go visit a lot of farms if you're interested in doing something. For instance, here about a year ago, we implemented 2 milking robots in our facility. That is something that before we did that, we went and visited about 10 different farms that had robotic milking, just to go and pick all kinds of different producers' brains, see a lot of different stuff. And so I think anytime you go and do something, make a jump like that, or you're interested in doing something like that, I would just go and talk to lots of different producers. That's the biggest thing, I think, before you go and do something, is to just talk to a lot of people. There's a lot of farmers out there that are willing to share with you and help you looking through that process to decide how you want to go moving forward.
2: I'm Kara Hart, and this is Managing for Profit on Brown Field. I'm Kara Hart with Ag Headline News on Brown Field. In its latest Cattle on Feed report, USDA says 1.7 million cattle were placed into feedlots in May, a 10% decline from last year. While within pre-report expectations, it was at the low end of ranges. Placements declined significantly for Kansas, Nebraska, and Texas. Continued tight supplies pulled marketings down 12% from last year, the second lowest for May since the series began in 1996. More news right after this. The U.S. and Iran have signed a Memorandum of Understanding to end the war, and an ag economist says the ripple effects are impacting agriculture. Frayn Olson with North Dakota State University Extension says there is frustration among some farmers because grain futures have moved lower.
4: My opinion, we're still going to have uncertainty and volatility in the markets simply because we don't know how geopolitically this is going to turn out. But we're very hopeful, we're optimistic that yes, we have some stability, but that's not a guarantee.
2: The Strait of Hormuz is mentioned in the recent MOU, with Iran agreeing to facilitate the safe passage of commercial vessels in the 60-day negotiation period. Olson tells Brownfield there's also some optimism in agriculture as nitrogen fertilizer prices begin to ease at ports and in domestic markets. The chief economist with the Fertilizer Institute says while urea prices on the global market have returned to pre-Middle East conflict levels,
5: we shouldn't necessarily get comfortable with that situation.
2: She says urea demand picks up in the second half of the year, and even though hostilities have slowed, it's likely disruptions to global trade will take some time to work out. New federal clarifications on the H-2A guest worker program will allow dairy farms to access temporary workers. National Council of Farmer Cooperative CEO Dwayne Simpson tells Brownfield,
6: the law has always allowed for those jobs to be less than a year.
2: He says the Securing Ag Workforce Act, expected to be introduced by House Ag Committee Chairman Glenn G.T. Thompson later this month, would even further improve the modifications. I'm Kara Hart for Brownfield.
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2: weather.
1: Here's your myuscountry.com weather forecast. Chance for scattered thunderstorms today. Otherwise, sunshine mixed with clouds at times. Daytime highs approaching 75. Winds out of the west, 8 to 15 miles an hour. Mainly clear skies tonight. Slight chance for isolated thunderstorms. Lows level off around 52. Tomorrow, daytime highs approaching 76. From the Weatherology Weather Center, I'm meteorologist Megan Mulford. Right now, it's 50 degrees.
3: Looking for more than...
4: If you've been feeling unsteady, disoriented, or like your surroundings are moving, you're not imagining it, and you're not alone. 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

0: There's the latest one from Zach Top. That one is South of Sanity. Right before that, I was still singing that one in my head. Something About a Truck from Kip Moore. That'll get stuck in your head like an earworm today, trust me. Hey, we got more of your favorite country on the way. Going to take you back to the 80s with Randy Travis. Megan Maroney also on the way on this Juneteenth as we head into the first day of summer and Father's Day weekend.
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9: Here's your MyUSCountry.com weather forecast. Chance for scattered thunderstorms today. Otherwise, sunshine mixed with clouds at times. Daytime highs approaching 75. Winds out of the west, 8 to 15 miles an hour. Mainly clear skies tonight. Slight chance for isolated thunderstorms. Lows level off around 52. Tomorrow, daytime highs approaching 76. From the Weatherology Weather Center, I'm meteorologist Megan Mulford. Right now, it's 49 degrees.
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19: Here's my new song,
18: Killing Me.
19: Killing Me, actually, I wrote here at the ranch as well. I just kind of run around hunting. We were actually in the middle of another song, and I started playing that melody just kind of out of nowhere. And I stopped both of them, and I said, this melody, I don't know where this just came from, but we got to chase it. Whenever that just kind of fell out of my brain and chased that whole idea and turned out to be a great song on the record.

We know that country music leads to hootin'. Woo! And we know that hootin' leads to hollerin'. Yeah! And you know, yeah! A little hootin' and hollerin' never hurt anybody. 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

0: This is My Dirt. That's Justin Moore with Rick Taylor here on this Friday. We appreciate you making us a part of your long weekend. Well, if summer is your favorite time of the year, you've already got a little taste of it with the heat, but it reveals something about your personality. The first official day of summer is this Sunday. That's when the summer solstice happens. But if you love summer, it means you're an outgoing and extroverted person. Does that match up? Well, and the people in your life describe you as upbeat, personable, and assertive.
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7: 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Then there are those that possess neither. These are their stories. CSI Austin. Melvin Emday is back in police custody after allegedly and unsuccessfully trying to fake his own death. Police received a call from M-Day's son saying his dad had fallen overboard in a kayak and drowned. Coincidentally, that was also the same day that M-Day was due in court to answer for other criminal charges. Police suspected it was a hoax, but went along with the story while they searched for evidence of a drowning. Now, why did police think it was all a ruse? M-Day was still wearing his ankle monitor from his previous arrest. And on the day of his drowning, he was really at Walmart doing a little shopping. But hey, he can't be all bad. At least he didn't steal from Walmart. 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
1: Here's your MyUSCountry.com weather forecast. Chance of thunderstorms today. Otherwise, sunshine mixed with clouds at times. Daytime highs approaching 75. Westerly winds 8 to 15 miles an hour. Slight chance for storms tonight. Lows level off around 52. Mainly clear skies. Mainly sunny tomorrow. Daytime highs approaching 76. From the Weatherology Weather Center, I'm Staff Meteorologist Megan Mulford. Right now, 51.
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0: It's Rick Taylor with you here on this Friday. Well, apparently we like things neat here in the U.S. 64%. 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
6: Here's your MyUSCountry.com weather forecast. Chance of thunderstorms today, otherwise sunshine mixed with clouds at times. Daytime highs approaching 75, westerly winds 8 to 15 miles an hour. Slight chance for storms tonight, lows level off around 52, mainly clear skies. Mainly sunny tomorrow, daytime highs approaching 76. From the Weatherology Weather Center, I'm Staff Meteorologist Megan Mulford. Currently, it's 53 degrees.
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16: I'm
5: Kara Hart with Ag News on Brownfield. 100 years ago, the founders of Pioneer had a vision that transformed the future of agriculture, and they've been innovating ever since. See how it all started at pioneer.com/100. The U.S. and Iran have signed a memorandum of understanding to end the war, and an ag economist says the ripple effects of that are impacting the ag sector. Fran Olson with North Dakota State University Extension says there's frustration among some farmers because grain futures have moved lower.
16: My opinion, we're still going to have uncertainty and volatility in the market simply because we don't know how geopolitically this is going to turn out. And a lot of things can still happen. We're very hopeful. We're optimistic that, yes, we have some stability, but that's not a guarantee.
5: The Strait of Hormuz is mentioned in the recent MOU with Iran agreeing to facilitate the safe passage of commercial vessels in the 60-day negotiation period. Olson tells Brownfield there's also optimism as nitrogen fertilizer prices begin to ease at ports and in domestic markets. He says farmers should be thinking about booking fall fertilizer needs and consider propane along with natural gas.
16: If we have a wet fall, like up here in the north, we have some frost-damaged corn or some corn that's high moisture. That can really add to the total cost per acre very, very quickly if we have to start drying corn, especially if propane or natural gas prices are very high. I'm not saying that's going to happen, obviously, but it is something that we need to be paying attention to pretty closely.
5: Veronica Nye with the Fertilizer Institute says while urea prices on the global market have returned to pre-Middle East conflict levels,
17: we shouldn't necessarily get comfortable with that situation.
5: She says urea demand picks up in the second half of the year, and even though hostilities have slowed, it's likely disruptions to global trade will take time to work out. A central Iowa butcher suggests consumers aren't flinching despite record high beef prices. Brownfield's Mark Dornkamp reports from the Practical Farmers of Iowa Midwest Meat Summit.
18: Tucker Maxwell of Maxwell Custom Beef in Des Moines says people are willing to pay for a quality product.
19: People are still buying, and they'll pay for, I guess, that insurance or that knowing where their food comes from. That's a really big thing for a lot of people.
18: He tells Brownfield there's growing interest in butchers processing animals owned by the customer.
19: Going more towards custom exempt, I think that's a really good business model for a lot of people. Whether it be the customer, you own the live animal or a share of the live animal, and then the producer, you can sell it at a set market price.
18: In Ankeny, Mark Dorenkamp, Brownfield.
5: Thanks, Mark. USDA says 1.7 million cattle were placed into feedlots in the month of May, a 10% decline from last year. While it's within pre-report expectations, it was at the low end of ranges. Placements declined significantly for Kansas, Nebraska, and Texas. Continued tight supplies pulled marketings down 12% from last year, the second lowest for May since the series began in 1996. All cattle and calves on feed total 11.7 million head. I'm Kara Hart for Brownfield.
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red, white, and blue, flapping in the wind at a Friday night football game. 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
2: Here's your MyUSCountry.com weather forecast. Chance of thunderstorms today, otherwise sunshine mixed with clouds at times. Daytime highs approaching 75, westerly winds 8 to 15 miles an hour. Slight chance for storms tonight, lows level off around 52, mainly clear skies. Mainly sunny tomorrow, daytime highs approaching 76. From the Weatherology Weather Center, I'm Staff Meteorologist Megan Mulford. Currently, it's 57 degrees.
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0: Well, at first thought, you may think he's having a little self-reflection moment, but no. Then you listen to the words, and you're like, that's not what he's saying at all. I'm the problem. That's Morgan Wallen right there. How is everybody doing? Rick Taylor here on this Friday. We appreciate you making us a part of your long weekend. Well, if summer is your favorite time of the year, you've already got a little taste of it with the heat, but it reveals something about your personality. The first official day of summer is this Sunday. That's when the summer solstice happens. But if you love summer, it means you're an outgoing and extroverted person. Does that match up? Well, and the people in your life describe you as upbeat, personable, and assertive.
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0: of thunderstorms today, otherwise sunshine mixed with clouds at times. Daytime highs approaching 75. Winds out of the west, 8 to 15 miles an hour. Slight chance for storms. Tonight, lows dip down to about 52, mainly clear skies. Daytime highs approaching 76. Tomorrow, mainly clear skies. From the Weatherology Weather Center, I'm meteorologist Megan Mulford. Currently, it's 60 degrees.
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0: Hope everybody's having a great Juneteenth. It's Friday. We're heading into the weekend. First day of summer coming up Sunday. And Father's Day, too. So what's one of the worst Father's Day gifts you can get your dad? Well, apparently, it's fishing gear. That ranks toward the top, up there with ties. Yeah, it's one of the top disliked presents, with Dad saying it feels thoughtless because, you know, they don't usually have time to go fishing anyway.
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1: Here's your MyUSCountry.com weather forecast. Chance of thunderstorms today. Otherwise, sunshine mixed with clouds at times. Daytime highs approaching 75. Winds out of the west, 8 to 15 miles an hour. Slight chance for storms tonight. Lows dip down to about 52. Mainly clear skies. Daytime highs approaching 76. Tomorrow, mainly clear skies. From the Weatherology Weather Center, I'm meteorologist Megan Mulford. Currently, 62.
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0: His third consecutive number one hit. So proud of you, Tucker Wetmore.
1: I'm so also proud. It's Friday. We've all deserved this. We've worked hard for it.
0: I'm Kim. Let's go. Here's Tim McGraw.

0: Chris Jansen got those good vibes because he's feeling it too. He's like, Friday, here we go. So, you know, it's also really great news. I mean, if you're into this kind of thing, yeah, you will be, I promise. So guess what McDonald's is doing for us? It's incredible. On June 16th, they announced the fried apple pie is returning for the United States' 250th birthday. 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
0: Oh my goodness, I was just talking about Bailey Zimmerman yesterday and how much fun he is. 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He hasn't invited me, but every time he's doing an interview, it's just like, man, he's so great. He's great.

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And we, along with a little help from Nashville, make great country music. All we need now is you and yours. Here, enjoy another great country song. 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
2: Here's your MyUSCountry.com weather forecast. Chance of thunderstorms today, otherwise overcast skies. Highs level off around 75, winds out of the west, 8 to 15 miles an hour. Lows around 52 tonight, tomorrow 76. Low 70s Sunday with a chance of rain showers. Mid 70s, a mix of clouds and sun Monday. From the Weatherology Weather Center, I'm meteorologist Megan Mulford. Right now, it's 66 degrees.
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0: We know that country music leads to hootin', and we know that hootin' leads to hollering. 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

dead. I wanna go on being me once my eulogy's been read. 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You can put my mind at ease if you fill my last request.

red, white, and blue, flapping in the wind at a Friday night football game. That's what country sounds like. 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

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She's

0: many weddings, and you'll probably hear that song, I would imagine. Drew Baldridge, she's somebody's daughter. Also, weddings, are they open bar, not open bar? They were talking recently about wedding traditions that they wish would go away. And one of them was that the parents don't pay for the wedding anymore. I was like, oh, is this trending? Are we doing this? I mean, my kids are 17 and 14, so we're not close, but I don't know.
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2: weather.
1: Here's your myuscountry.com weather forecast. Chance of thunderstorms today, otherwise overcast skies. Highs level off around 75, winds out of the west, 8 to 15 miles an hour. Lows around 52 tonight, tomorrow 76. Low 70s Sunday with a chance of rain showers. Mid 70s, a mix of clouds and sun Monday. From the Weatherology Weather Center, I'm meteorologist Megan Mulford. Right now, it's 66 degrees.

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Yay, yay, yay. I'll tell you how we can all watch Alan Jackson perform his final concert in Nashville. Yeah, I was like, well, no chance of getting tickets, but I'll tell you more.

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0: Mexico. So on June 27th, Alan Jackson is performing his very last concert in Nashville. Man, so many big people are going to be there performing as well. But yeah, it was like, oh, fat chance of getting tickets. I think they sold out in 0.001 second or something. I don't know, something crazy. But evidently, it's going to also stream on Prime Video. Thank you. Oh, that'll be so exciting. So put that down your calendar, June 27th. 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

0: it. I knew you. I love that. And that launches as the biggest song in the world. It debuted as number one on the Billboard Global 200. Wow. Way to go, Taylor. How's it feel to be number one again?
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7: Here's your myuscountry.com weather forecast. Chance of thunderstorms today, otherwise overcast skies. Highs level off around 75, winds out of the west, 8 to 15 miles an hour. Lows around 52 tonight, tomorrow 76. Low 70s Sunday with a chance of rain showers. Mid 70s, a mix of clouds and sun Monday. From the Weatherology Weather Center, I'm meteorologist Megan Mulford.

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2: weather.
1: Here's your myuscountry.com weather forecast. Chance of thunderstorms today, otherwise overcast skies. Highs level off around 75, winds out of the west, 8 to 15 miles an hour. Lows around 52 tonight, tomorrow 76. Low 70s Sunday with a chance of rain showers. Mid 70s, a mix of clouds and sun Monday. From the Weatherology Weather Center, I'm meteorologist Megan Mulford. Currently, it's 65 degrees.
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0: I'm Haley Erdahl, funeral director with Morley and Hoff Funeral Homes. I like to take the burden off of families' chests, and this is a way that I can do it. In my opinion, the family shouldn't have to do the legwork. That's what I'm supposed to do. They're supposed to grieve their loved one. The reason why I do my job is so that I can help people. There's no doubt in my mind. That is what the good Lord placed me on earth to do, is to help people. And it feels good.
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Garth Brooks on U.S. Country 99.9. Hello, I'm Andrew Lacey. We're throwing it back to the 90s and earlier for the next hour here on Lunch with the Legends, brought to you by Master Plumbing of Albert Lee, serving southern Minnesota and northern Iowa with quality you can trust since 1995. I was trying to think of a song that would be thematically appropriate for Juneteenth, and, well, that's what I came up with. The day, of course, only became a federal holiday in the last 5 years, but its celebration dates back to the end of the Civil War. It commemorates the day in 1865 when General Gordon Granger ordered the final enforcement of the Emancipation Proclamation in Texas, freeing the final remaining slaves. Coincidentally, today is also the 100th anniversary of DeFord Bailey making his Grand Ole Opry debut in 1926 and becoming the first African-American to perform on the Opry. Bailey quickly became one of the Opry's most popular performers until 1941, when he was fired by WSM because of a licensing conflict between BMI and ASCAP that prevented him from playing his best-known songs on the radio.

high-octane excitement as 9-0 Promotions presents Racing Action with the USRA Northern Lights Modified Series at the Dodge County Speedway. Front gates open at 4:30, back gates at 2. Admission is just $20 at the front gate or $35 through the pits. Hot laps fire up at 6, qualifying starts at 6:30, and the races roar to life right after. Bring your appetite. 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Don't miss the action with 9-0 Promotions at the Dodge County Speedway in Cassin.

Doug Stone on Lunch with the Legends. He celebrates his 70th birthday today. His real name is Doug Brooks, but he used Stone as a stage name to avoid confusion with Garth. Stone learned to play guitar from his mother when he was just 5 years old and opened for Loretta Lynn alongside his mom when he was just seven. As a teenager, he started playing around his hometown and built a recording studio in his house. He released his debut album in 1990 and quickly had a string of top 10 hits, including four number ones. But in 1994, he started having breathing problems that were affecting his singing and went through surgery to remove a lump in his nostril. Fortunately, that turned out to not be cancer.

But that was only the start of some health problems, as he suffered a nearly fatal heart attack in 1995 and a stroke in 1996 that hampered his ability to record and tour. That effectively ended his commercial run as an artist. A few years later, he survived a plane crash. Despite all that, seems to be in relatively decent health today on his 70th birthday.

0: Kenny Chesney on Lunch with the Legends. That song was co-written by Jim Collins, who turned 70 years old today. Collins went to Nashville in 1995, and it took him just 3 months to land a publishing deal as a writer. She thinks My Tractor's Sexy was his first song to be a major hit, and Kenny would give him a number one a few years later with The Good Stuff. In between, Chad Brock spent 4 weeks at number one with his song Yes. Along the way, Collins has also written hits for George Strait, Trace Adkins, Jason Aldean, Thompson Square, Easton Corbin, and more. In 2020, he was inducted into the Texas Heritage Songwriters Hall of Fame.
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3: Here's your MyUSCountry.com weather forecast. Highs level off around 75 this afternoon under overcast skies with a chance of thunderstorms. Winds out of the west, 8 to 15 miles an hour. Tonight, lows dip down to about 52. Highs level off around 76 tomorrow, mainly clear. Highs around 71 Sunday with a chance of rain showers. 71 Monday. I'm weatherology meteorologist Megan Mulford. Right now, 65.
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Patti Loveless, Lunch with Legends on U.S. Country 99.9. That song hit number one on this day in 1993 and spent 2 weeks at the top. Written by two legendary songwriters in Harlan Howard and Costas, it was Patti's third career number one hit and her first since Chains 4 years later. Marked a little bit of a comeback for her. She had changed record labels the year before and had surgery for an aneurysm that had developed on one of her vocal cords. But after some vocal rest and vocal therapy, she was able to come back strong and continued making hits through the 90s.

0: Alabama on Lunch with the Legends. That song was released on this day in 1995. It would peak at number 2 on the country charts. It got blocked from the top by Jeff Carson's song, Not On Your Love. Well, if you ever find yourself on probation, you know, there are a lot of acceptable ways to get to a meeting with your probation officer. This isn't one of them. A young man in Canada was recently arrested after showing up to his appointment in a stolen pickup. Officers noticed the truck and followed it to the probation office, where the offender got out, went inside. The truck circled the parking lot for a bit until the young man came back out and got in the passenger seat. The vehicle was then stopped for driving carelessly, and both occupants were arrested. The theft apparently happened about a week earlier. Not a lot of other details about it, but the passenger almost certainly knew it was stolen, given that the driver had to start it by shoving a screwdriver into the ignition. Yeah, that would probably be a little bit of a hint. Maybe find literally any other way to get to your appointment other than bringing the stolen vehicle right to the police.
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Thanks always for spending your lunch hour with us. Hope you have a great weekend. If you're a dad, happy Father's Day this weekend. I'll talk to you again on Monday. Until then, I'm Andrew Lacey. Have a great weekend.

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1: 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Stein has yield. Jeff Peterson with Heartland Farm Partners says traders are closely watching how weather will impact crop conditions.
2: It's really interesting to see how this weather has flipped a little bit. Starting off, we had areas that planted into too dry of conditions, and now we're in many areas we're getting too wet of conditions. And I think it was a little bit of a wake-up call to the market. Even though our crop conditions on good to excellent were higher on corn and on soybeans, I think a couple states that really kind of surprised the market is to see Iowa on the corn side reduce their good to excellent rating, to see Illinois reduce their good to excellent rating. And that wasn't coming because of dryness. That was actually coming because of too wet of conditions. Now, normally you do not see the market rally on too wet of conditions, but what we're going to have to watch and see the persistence of this wetness. I don't think that will be enough to rally the market, but that's another factor that we have to watch very close.
1: He says risk management is critical to lock in higher prices if they move higher.
2: I would say right now the biggest thing is that, as you look back to your marketing plan here, look for opportunities on basis side, on the old crop here, if you've still got some bushels. Blow the dust off your marketing plan if you aren't quite sold where you want to be, and really focus on, if we do get a little bounce in the markets here, where's an area where you're willing to sell? Or are you comfortable where you're at and you're going to wait till after, harvest? But that's a few things we're looking at right now.
1: I'm Kellen Haviken for Brownfield.
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4: Here's your MyUSCountry.com weather forecast. Cloudy this afternoon with a chance for storms. High of 74. Southwest winds 10 to 15 miles an hour. 51 tonight. Mainly clear tomorrow. High of 76. Temperatures below average Sunday and Monday with highs from the low 70s to the mid 70s. Chance of rain showers Sunday. I'm weatherology meteorologist Megan Mulford. Currently 69.
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0: Lainey Wilson. She's so darling. Yeah, we're starting to recognize her more without a cowboy hat. I just remember there was one red carpet event. She didn't wear a cowboy hat, and that's all we'd ever seen her in. And she got by some people because they didn't really quite recognize her. And that's something.
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8: Here's your MyUSCountry.com weather forecast. Cloudy this afternoon with a chance for storms. High of 74. Southwest winds 10 to 15 miles an hour. 51 tonight. Mainly clear tomorrow. High of 76. Temperatures below average Sunday and Monday with highs from the low 70s to the mid 70s. Chance of rain showers Sunday. I'm weatherology meteorologist Megan Mulford. Currently 69.
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1: Here's your MyUSCountry.com weather forecast. Cloudy this afternoon with a chance for storms. High of 74. Southwest winds 10 to 15 miles an hour. 51 tonight. Mainly clear tomorrow. High of 76. Temperatures below average Sunday and Monday with highs from the low 70s to the mid 70s. Chance of rain showers Sunday. I'm weatherology meteorologist Megan Mulford. Currently 69.
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0: That's Jelly Roll and Halfway to Hell. I'm Eric De Niro. 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
2: Here's your MyUSCountry.com weather forecast. Cloudy this afternoon with a chance for storms. High of 74. Southwest winds 10 to 15 miles an hour. 51 tonight. Mainly clear tomorrow. High of 76. Temperatures below average Sunday and Monday with highs from the low 70s to the mid 70s. Chance of rain showers Sunday. I'm weatherology meteorologist Megan Mulford. Currently 69.
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0: 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I'm Eric De Niro. And did you know it took a long time for Father's Day to become an official holiday? 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
2: weather.
1: Here's your myuscountry.com weather forecast. Cloudy this afternoon with a chance for storms. High of 74. Southwest winds 10 to 15 miles an hour. 51 tonight. Mainly clear tomorrow. High of 76. Temperatures below average Sunday and Monday with highs from the low 70s to the mid 70s. Chance of rain showers Sunday. I'm weatherology meteorologist Megan Mulford. Right now, 64.
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0: That's Hardy with MacArthur. I'm Eric De Niro. Stick around. More great country headed your way from Sarah Evans and Jason Aldean is next.
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9: Here's your MyUSCountry.com weather forecast. Cloudy this afternoon with a chance for storms. High of 74. Southwest winds 10 to 15 miles an hour. 51 tonight. Mainly clear tomorrow. High of 76. Temperatures below average Sunday and Monday with highs from the low 70s to the mid 70s. Chance of rain showers Sunday. I'm weatherology meteorologist Megan Mulford. Right now, 64.
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0: Zach Top for you there. That's South of Sanity. I'm Eric De Niro. Father's Day is coming up. Did you get a card yet? It is the fourth largest card-selling holiday in the U.S., right behind Christmas, Valentine's Day, and, of course, behind Mother's Day.
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We know that country music leads to hootin'. Woo! 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Yeah! 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A little hootin' and hollering never hurt anybody. 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
1: Here's your MyUSCountry.com weather forecast. Cloudy this afternoon with a chance for storms. High of 74. Southwest winds 10 to 15 miles an hour. 51 tonight. Mainly clear tomorrow. High of 76. Temperatures below average Sunday and Monday with highs from the low 70s to the mid 70s. Chance of rain showers Sunday. I'm weatherology meteorologist Megan Mulford. Right now, it's 61 degrees.
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That's Blake Shelton with Stay Country or Die Tryin'. I'm Eric De Niro. Got some Joe Nichols on the way for you after Luke Bryan. Here's Country and She Knows It.

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4: This is Minnesota News Network. I'm John Anderson. A St. Cloud man has been found guilty in a shooting that severely injured another man in 2024. After a four-day trial, a Stearns County jury found 28-year-old Lara Puyak guilty of first-degree assault with a gun. Puyak was charged with shooting another man outside an apartment building following an argument. The victim suffered a spinal cord injury. Puyak will be sentenced August 6. Organizers of the 50th annual Grandma's Marathon in Duluth say this year's celebration has been in the making for 3 years. Spokesman Zach Schneider.
5: The fact that it's finally here is exciting. 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

0: 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There's more great country coming your way from Sam Hunt and Jason Aldean's up next.
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5: Here's your MyUSCountry.com weather forecast. 51 tonight, under mainly clear skies, winds out of the west, 8 to 15 miles an hour. Mainly clear skies again tomorrow, daytime highs approaching 76, partly cloudy tomorrow night, 54. Highs level off around 72 Sunday, with a chance of rain showers, 74. Sunshine mixed with clouds at times, Monday. From the Weatherology Weather Center, I'm meteorologist Megan Mulford. Right now, 61.
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0: John Party and Friday Night Heartbreaker. I'm Eric De Niro, and about 75% of people celebrate Father's Day in one way or another. So Dad's getting at least a call or a text or maybe even a backyard barbecue.
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3: Here's your MyUSCountry.com weather forecast. 51 tonight, under mainly clear skies, winds out of the west, 8 to 15 miles an hour. Mainly clear skies again tomorrow, daytime highs approaching 76, partly cloudy tomorrow night, 54. Highs level off around 72 Sunday with a chance of rain showers. 74, sunshine mixed with clouds at times Monday. From the Weatherology Weather Center, I'm meteorologist Megan Mulford. Currently 66.

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0: The red, white, and blue flapping in the wind at a Friday night football game. 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
1: 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I'm Eric De Niro. 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
9: Here's your myuscountry.com weather forecast. 51 tonight, under mainly clear skies, winds out of the west, 8 to 15 miles an hour. Mainly clear skies again tomorrow, daytime highs approaching 76, partly cloudy tomorrow night, 54. Highs level off around 72, Sunday, with a chance of rain showers, 74, sunshine mixed with clouds at times, Monday. From the Weatherology Weather Center, I'm meteorologist Megan Mulford. Currently, 68.
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0: That's Bailey Zimmerman and Chevy Silverado. I'm Eric De Niro, and there are over 70 million fathers in the U.S., including about 2 million stay-at-home dads. And did you know that the oldest ever first-time father on record was reportedly in his 90s? Proof that it's never too late for dad jokes.
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1: Here's your myuscountry.com weather forecast. 51 tonight, under mainly clear skies, winds out of the west, 8 to 15 miles an hour. Mainly clear skies again tomorrow, daytime highs approaching 76, partly cloudy tomorrow night, 54. Highs level off around 72 Sunday with a chance of rain showers. 74, sunshine mixed with clouds at times Monday. From the Weatherology Weather Center, I'm meteorologist Megan Mulford. Currently 68.
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2: This is Minnesota News Network. I'm John Anderson. A St. Cloud man has been found guilty in a shooting that severely injured another man in 2024. After a four-day trial, a Stearns County jury found 28-year-old Lara Puyak guilty of first-degree assault with a gun. Puyak was charged with shooting another man outside an apartment building following an argument. The victim suffered a spinal cord injury. Puyak will be sentenced August 6. Organizers of the 50th annual Grandma's Marathon in Duluth say this year's celebration has been in the making for 3 years. Spokesman Zach Schneider.
3: The fact that it's finally here is exciting. I know all the participants, the community, the volunteers, everybody's been looking forward to this weekend. So we're looking forward to the next 48 hours and getting to celebrate 50 years of our amazing race.
2: Around 60,000 participants and spectators are expected to take part this weekend. 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

0: That's Hardy with Truck Bed. I'm Eric De Niro. Don't go anywhere. There's more great country headed your way from Justin Moore, and Cody Johnson's up next.
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8: Here's your MyUSCountry.com weather forecast. 51 tonight, under mainly clear skies, winds out of the west, 8 to 15 miles an hour. Mainly clear skies again tomorrow, daytime highs approaching 76, partly cloudy tomorrow night, 54. Highs level off around 72 Sunday, with a chance of rain showers. 74, sunshine mixed with clouds at times Monday. From the Weatherology Weather Center, I'm meteorologist Megan Mulford. Currently, it's 67 degrees.
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0: Chase Beckerman, 23. I'm Eric De Niro. Father's Day on Sunday, and Father's Day in the U.S. is always celebrated on the third Sunday in June. That tradition started in 1910 in Spokane, Washington, although it didn't become an official holiday until 1972 when Richard Nixon signed it into law.
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